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1: Got the acoustic Foo Fighters this afternoon with Everlong. I'm Mike Jones. You know Dave Grohl loves to barbecue. He's all about eating. And so is Braun Strowman, the monster among men. I talked with him. His show is coming back for season 2 on Friday. Everything on the menu. We'll get into the conversation in just a few minutes. Back to Friends. Somber.

0: 96.1, your rock alternative. It's Papa Roach and Scars. Mike Jones with you this afternoon. When the big man wants to talk, of course, we can make that happen. The big man in question being Braun Strowman. Braun's back with his show, Everything on the Menu. Season 2 debuts on Friday, right after WWE SmackDown on USA. And for this new season, he's going around to different cities. He has guests on with him this time. And he told me, at the center of it all, of course, just like in life, is the food.
1: Food brings people together. It brings you together to form new relationships, to rekindle old relationships, to fall in love, to live, laugh, love, all that, you know, those signs that people have hanging up above the doors when you walk into the house and all that stuff. And that's what makes it so fun. And I think that's what it resonated with season one. And I think it's going to resonate even more now, seeing this, sitting down, having these conversations. And it's such a, my team does such an unbelievable job editing that when I watch it, it makes me feel like I'm sitting at the table with me and my guests breaking bread and listening. And it makes you go, wow, like I want to go there and do this with my friends.
0: It's true, because some of the best times in life are when you're with your family and friends, you got a big meal going, telling stories, laughing. That's what it's all about. And we're going to see a whole lot of that with the new season of Everything on the Menu with Braun Strowman. And my conversation with him, we talked more about the different places he's going to, telling the stories of the cities and the restaurants, his guests that he'll have on, including Bert Kreischer, Zach Myers from Shinedown, Jared Weeks from Saving Abel. A lot of cool co-stars with him. It was a really fun chat with the monster among men, Braun Strowman. You can get ready for Everything on the Menu. Watch the interview. Hit up my socials at Mike Jones Radio.
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The Alternative Rock Station, Alt 96.1. There's so much going on this week. Mike Jones here. We just had a few minutes ago some of my interview with Braun Strowman. His show is coming back for season two on Friday on USA, Everything on the Menu. And also this weekend, Jared Leto, he's playing Skeletor, Masters of the Universe. I definitely need to get out and see it.

All 96.1, the alternative rock station. It's Shinedown and Second Chance. Everybody does their own thing. Look at Brent Smith, Shinedown's leader. For over a decade now, he has lived out of hotels. 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It's all hotels. I couldn't do that. Mrs. Jones and I, we have too much crap. We love our stuff. Not a chance we could live out of a hotel. But hey, like I said, everyone does their own thing. Joe, end of beginning.

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1: Linkin Park, they played one of the very first years of our iHeartRadio Music Festival back in 2012. We've had a lot of friends play over the years. Now, this year, the 2026 show, we just got the lineup announcement with Weezer, the Goo Goo Dolls, Muse, Major Lazer, Snoop Dogg, Kenny Chesney, and everyone in September in Vegas. 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

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We got The Verve making Wednesday afternoon all classy with Bittersweet Symphony. Getting down with Fall Out Boy and Dance Dance. Those are good things. Now, running for a bachelor or bachelorette party. What kind of nonsense is that? Well, I'll tell you about this ridiculous bachelorette party I saw about in a few minutes.

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House of Pain, we're singing along with them. We got Flyleaf, Pearl Jam, and Yellow Card are coming. 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

Alt 96.1, the alternative rock station, playing Basket Case from Green Day this afternoon. Just reminded me, I have their Funko figures coming next week. I'm Mike Jones from the video. Billy Joe, Mike Dirt, and Trey Cool. While I'm excited about that, now the other thing I got to do is sneak them into the house without Mrs. Jones really seeing for a while, because she's going to be like, did you need more? Really? Do we not have enough? I did need them, honey. And no, we don't.

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In case you missed the news, we announced the lineup for our iHeartRadio Music Festival. Huge party, major show in September in Vegas. I'm talking Muse, Goo Goo Dolls, Benson Boone, Snoop Dogg going to be there, and these guys, Weezer, right now. Remember, you got chances to win your way out there. Okay, we want to send you and a friend. Handle your tickets and everything. Make sure you're listening because we got keywords kicking back in tomorrow at 9, 1, and 6 o'clock for your chance to win. I mean, how cool would it be to see this live? Weezer right now. It's Go Away.

0: Alt 96.1, the alternative rock station. What's going on? It's Alex Mack. Hey, we're halfway through the week, so, you know, let me get some requests on. Tell me what you want to hear. Even if it's, you know, a certain song. I mean, it's actually helpful if it's a certain song. But if you just want to tell me the band, I will pick the song. You just got to trust me a little bit. 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
1: Did you see Hoobastank, who we just heard, is playing the Vans Warped Tour this summer? I mean, that's incredible. I would love to see that live. They're doing a bunch more dates this summer. I think they only, three last year. First one this summer coming up in Washington, D.C. Next weekend, which is crazy. I mean, dude, Warped Tour is back.

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What's going on? It's Alex Mack. And hey, the new and improved iHeartRadio app is officially here. 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

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Did you see there was like a blue micro moon, they're calling it? I guess it was last weekend. I never know when these big like celestial events are, obviously because I work at night. But like, what's, okay, I'm keep thinking about the like a blood super moon or the red super moon. Now we got a blue micro moon. What is the difference? And what does that mean for my my month? You know, there's always like some sort of thing. I don't know. I don't get it. But if you know, let me know. Ed Schill right now. This is Double Take.

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I'm still hung up on how Yellow Card is starting their live shows. You know, we just heard Ocean Avenue, but they're on tour this summer. They've got that new record that they put out last year. And I was watching some clips of how they kick off their set. They're like intro song as they perform the theme song from Top Gun. Like, how sick is that?

Alt-96.1, the alternative rock station. Pretty thrilled about the lineup for our iHeartRadio Music Festival. Do you see that? We just dropped it. Talking Weezer, Goo Goo Dolls, like Benson Boone, Major Lazer, Snoop Dogg going to be there. These guys also, Muse, so don't forget you can win your way out to Vegas, win a trip for two, chances to win every weekday at 9, 1, and 6 o'clock. So see this live. It seems-

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What's going on? It's Alex Mack. 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
1: Okay, this is so random. It's Alex Mack. I just want to shout out this guy, Austin, that I met today. I'm moving this weekend, and I'm cheap. I'm not going to buy brand new moving boxes, so I bought a bunch off Facebook Marketplace. Austin is a listener and was like, oh, yeah, what's up, man? And gave me a great deal. I mean, I paid full price, but like, shout out Austin. What a good dude. Hey, Julia Wolf right now. Song's called In My Room. I've

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4: I think we're all better off without technology, realistically. And I know that now with AI, people are getting on board. I don't want iPads in the car. We can read a map. I don't think even cell phones, like having the internet everywhere, all that
5: GPS,
4: kind of stuff.
5: GPS? You're against GPS?
4: I'm not saying I'm against it, but if that's going to be the argument of like, oh, well, but what about this? Then fine, get a map. I don't care.
5: But you want, like,
6: give it up.
5: Map, like where you fold the map up and
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5: like really like old timey.
4: Yes. If, yeah. if that's what it takes to get rid of technology everywhere, I would go back to that.
5: Okay. Can you read a map?
4: I'm not very good.
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1: The fact that we're less than 10 days away from the new Sublime record feels crazy. Like, I kind of feel like I was talking about it really since last summer. I mean, I got to interview Jacob Knoll, the lead singer of Sublime now, and he sort of leaked to me that we were getting the new record, and it's finally here, June 12th, Until the Sun Explodes, which I'm super excited about. But this is the one that first let us know we were getting new music. Sublime. Sounds called Ensenada.

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1: Have you seen that new Star Wars movie yet? It's Alex Mack. I'm talking about Mandalorian and Grogu. I sound like some, like, you know, super diehard Star Wars fans. Haven't really loved it, but I like that they sort of clarified. They were like, you know, this is sort of a big Star Wars moment for, like, the younger generation who maybe missed, you know, the release of some of those more, like, canon-forward, you know, episodes of the series. And I think just, like, knowing that going into the movie, that it's like, okay, maybe this is for, like, a younger fan might help a little bit. I still want to see it, but somber right now. This is Homewrecker.

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1: Have you been watching that Spider-Noir series? Dude, so good. It is a Spider-Man type, you know, show, but it's Nicolas Cage. I'm sorry, Nick Cage. You know, he officially changed his name, which is the best. There are two options to watch. You can watch it in like a full color version or in the black and white. Dude, I'm telling you, watch it in the black and white. It is stunning.

Alt 96.1. What's going on? It's Alex Mack. 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

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All right, I try not to talk about all these, like, you know, today's National Whatever Day. There's, you know, whenever day. It's like National Pistachio Day, whatever. It's like such a radio thing. But I did see that I guess Monday was National Go Barefoot Day, which meant I've seen a lot of people with their dogs out on social media. Hey, you don't have to celebrate that. Also, let me chime in here. You should especially not celebrate that if you are in an airport or an airplane. I don't know why I keep seeing it. I had somebody sitting next to me on a flight recently, took their shoes and socks off. I was this close to saying something.

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1: Did you see the Jack White has like an immersive art exhibit right now, which, by the way, is like the most Jack White thing ever. It's called These Thoughts May Disappear. He like made stuff out of like found objects. It looks really cool. He's just like an insanely creative person. I would love to be in that room. But hey, I got you Ed Chill right now.

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See, I knew Sum 41 couldn't just, like, be quiet and call it quits. I don't know why it sounded like that's what I wanted. That's not my intention at all. I just can't, you know, think about Derek Whibley, the lead singer, not doing something, you know, with the band after they decided to, like, hang up the guitars. They are releasing a 25th anniversary of All Killer, No Filler, which I'm thrilled about. Especially when we got, you know, stuff like this going around right now. Yellow Card with new music. This one featuring Good Charlotte. It's Bedroom Poster.

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1: Alt 96.1, the alternative rock station. Let me just acknowledge before I say this, this is like a really silly thing to talk about, but it's been on my mind. It's Alex Mack. Just read this post. It was like, the survey came back and Americans have like officially ranked their top ice cream flavors. And look, I understand. I have strong opinions about food, but you can't tell me that America's favorite ice cream flavor in the number one spot is strawberry. And no shade to strawberry. I can't think of a single person who's like, you know what? Always strawberry for me. That like, does it, okay, right? Does that feel crazy? Young the Giant right now. It's a different kind of love.

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2: I think we're all better off without technology, realistically. And I know that now with AI, people are getting on board. I don't want iPads in the car. We can read a map. I don't think even cell phones, like having the internet everywhere and all that
3: GPS,
2: kind of stuff.
3: GPS? 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
2: 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Then fine, get a map. 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
2: 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I hate if maps. That's what it takes to get rid of technology everywhere, I would go back to that.
3: Okay. Can you read a map?
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96.1, your rock alternative. What's going on? It's Alex Mack. Got your new music show coming up here in just a few minutes. An entire hour of all the best new releases. Still so cool to me that my boss lets me do this, right? Like, kind of changing the vibe. Not entirely, but for an entire hour. It's, you know, not stuff you normally hear on the station. So hang out for some new music. Emerging Alt is kicking off here at 11 o'clock.

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1: Don't you feel like, you know, the Wednesday Emerging Alt is such a nice, like, halfway point in the week? I guess technically more than halfway, because we're going until midnight, so it's taking us right into Thursday, which is basically the weekend. So, look, all good. Plus, we got a new Death Cab for Cutie on the show. We're doing the last dinner party. Bridget Calls Me Baby, this band In Color. Jutes, plus, you know, like, Sublime, Temper Trap, Dirty Heads, Modest Mouse, all this new stuff, all on the show. So, make sure you're hanging out. It's Emerging Alt, a full hour of the best new releases, all starting with one of my favorite collaborations right now. Sam Fender and Olivia Dean. With this, it's called Rain Me In. No.

The alternative rock station, Alt 96.1, Death Cab for Cutie. That was Riptides on Emerging Alt. If you missed it, they actually just performed that on Kimmel. I'm dying to see them live. Like, they crushed it. Hey, another great live band right now. This is The Last Dinner Party. One of my favorites on the show. It's called Count the Ways.

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0: That was the last dinner party. Let's count the ways here on Emerging Alt. My name's Alex Mack. Hey, played you Death Cab for Cutie. Before them, their new one called Riptides. Kicked off the show with Sam Fender and Olivia Dean. It's like their voices were made for each other. That song is so good. It's called Rain Me In, but obviously I like that one. But let me know what you thought. You know, if you want to chime in, if you have any questions, comments, thoughts, reactions, whatever it is, just open the free iHeartRadio app, tap the microphone button. You can send me whatever you have to say right there. Just record a little, you know, voice memo, basically. You hit send and it comes right to me.
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Bridget Calls Me Baby, a slumber party here on Emerging Alt. My name is Alex Mack. I am so excited to see this band In Color just announced like a pretty big fall tour for this year. I mean, okay, it kicks off in August in Chicago, but goes all the way through like mid-November in Massachusetts. There's plenty of chances for you to see this live. They're so good. This is Headlights on Emerging Alt.

The alternative rock station, Alt 96.1, Biba Doobie and the Marias. Together on that's All I Did Is Dream of You on Emerging Alt. I'm Alex Mack. Still can't believe that it's June, first and foremost. Second, we are officially less than 10 days from this new Sublime album. Let me get you the title track right now. It's Until the Sun Explodes.

96.1, your rock alternative. It was Jutes. It Takes Two here on Emerging Alt. My name's Alex Mack. Hey, I mean, it's going to be a busy summer. We know that. I've been telling you all about these tour dates coming up. The festival lineups are crazy. And Jutes, who we just heard, has a new record on the way. It's called Chin Up Beautiful. We're going to get that August 5th, but Cannons right now. It's Starlight.

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1: Great song. Great band name also. That's Buffalo Traffic Jam. Their song Fool's Gold here on Emerging Alt. My name's Alex Mack. Hey, just let me know what your favorite has been so far, because I want to make sure I keep playing it for you. You know, I played Cannons before them. We did Jutes, new Sublime, Beva Doobie with the Marias, In Color, Bridget Calls Me Baby. All of these newer bands that I hope you are starting to love as much as I do. But, you know, again, if something jumps out at you, chime in and let me know. Even if you just want to DM me, make sure you've added me on Instagram. It's just at Alex Mack Live. It's Alex, M-A-C-L-I-V-E. Hit me up.
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Alt 96.1, the alternative rock station. That was a temper trap, giving up air on Emerging Alt. My name's Alex Mack. Look, if you've listened to Emerging Alt before, you know that I am a huge lyrics person. And just like reading the lyrics of this next song from Clarion, I mean, it's like devastating, but it's such a great way. I mean, they're talking about like, a painful cycle of regretting a missed opportunity, talking about a doomed relationship. And the worst part is, I'm like, oh yeah, I get that. Hey, maybe you do too. One of my absolute favorites on the show right now. This is Hello, Juliet.

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1: One of those days. That was new Dirty Heads here on Emerging Alt. I'm Alex Mack. No surprise that Jack White is just, I don't know, like the most creative dude ever. He's got this whole like public art exhibition going on. It's his first one ever. It's called These Thoughts May Disappear. Used a bunch of like found objects to make this like immersive experience. It's very unique, very cool, very Jack White. Obviously, so is this right now. His new one called God and the Broken Ribs. Welcome to the God.

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Alt 96.1, Spokane's rock alternative. By the way, Walmart for the garlic parm Doritos. I also appreciate that somebody followed up with me. I was like, hey, I heard you talking about those garlic parm Doritos on the radio. Couldn't find them anywhere. I'm like, Walmart, dude. So now you know.

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I'm going to play you The Strokes, Going Shopping, their new song right now. Right up to this, Goo Goo Dolls, who will be playing our iHeartRadio Music Festival in September in Vegas. 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
6: Good morning. 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
7: I think Hank's walking by like someone's mowing the lawn.
8: Oh. Yeah. Are you sure? 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
9: Is that John Deere?
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5: There's construction going on right now.
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6: All right. Well, Hammer and Hank and Half Baked, we as
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10: There you go.
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10: Cool. Yeah. Going through a field of birds?
6: Did you go to like an aviary now? 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
1: That was Ed Chill, who I got to hang out with last week. And you know, I've been talking about him, one of my favorite new artists right now. They were the best dudes. Awesome performance. So I wanted to share as much as I could with you. All the photos are up on my Instagram. My name is Tammo. You can find me when you type in It's Tammo Time. It's T-A-M-O Time.

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1: Tomorrow we finally get Death Cab for Cutie's new album, which I'm excited to hear based on this song, Riptides. 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

Alt 96.1. Keeping up with the Stanley Cup Finals. Game one was Tuesday. The Vegas Golden Knights defeating the Carolina Hurricanes 5-4. Game two later today.

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If you are always on the hunt for new music, first let me tell you about my friend Alex Mack's show, Emerging Alt. It's weeknights at 11 o'clock, and it's an hour of all new music. Some artists you've never heard of, some you known and loved for years, you just didn't know they were making new music. That's our job, to keep you in the know. Again, 11 o'clock every weeknight right here. In the meantime, am going to introduce you to a new band called Mother. Right after the Chili Peppers, Under the Bridge, I'm going to play you their song, My Love.

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Alt-96.1, Spokane's rock alternative. I've got a new love, a new favorite from the Young the Giant album. It's Evergreen. You have to listen to it, but I'm going to play you my first love right now. This is Young the Giant, Different Kind of Love.

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Alt 96.1, Amazon Prime Day, later this month. It's 23rd through the 26th. And you know my hack is always to just go under the tab, buy again. Those are the items that you buy on a regular basis. And on Prime Days, check those to see if the things you actually buy regularly are on sale. My name is Tammo with new music from Julia Wolf. This is In My Room.

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1: All right, I'm going to play Muse right now. 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
3: I think we're all better off without technology, realistically. And I know that now with AI, people are getting on board. I don't want iPads in the car. We can read a map. I don't think even cell phones, like having the internet everywhere and all that
4: GPS,
3: kind of stuff.
4: GPS? You're against GPS?
3: I'm not saying I'm against it, but if that's going to be the argument of like, oh, well, but what about this? Then fine, get a map. I don't care.
4: But you want, like,
5: give it up.
4: Map, like where you fold the map up and
3: yes.
4: like really like old timey.
3: Yes. Yeah. Yeah. If maps. That's what it takes to get rid of technology everywhere, I would go back to that.
4: Okay. Can you read a map?
3: I've read. I'm not very good.
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1: Yep, from Texas to Virginia, North Carolina, Puerto Rico, California, D.C. I have lived in a lot of places between my dad being in the Navy and my job in radio. But there's so much the country I've yet to explore. And I know you have to feel the same way. So in honor of America turning 250 years old this year, we have our 250K USA giveaway. We're giving you $2,500. Take a trip somewhere. Explore. It's going to happen today at 8, 11, 2, and 5 o'clock.

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1: All right, going to get some Weezer on before the end of the hour so I can remind you that Weezer, along with Muse and Goo Goo Dolls, are playing our iHeartRadio Music Festival. Back for another year this September in Vegas. We're taking care of the entire trip and tickets, which aren't even on sale yet, today at 9, 1, and 6 o'clock. First, it's Dirty Heads. This is One of Those Days.

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3: Do it.
1: At The Woody Show. Menace, when do you get your robot again?
3: Whenever. I mean, I keep on seeing...
1: They
3: give updates. They show like videos of them building them. And I see people get them, but I still haven't got any update on when I get mine.
1: I have the same frustration with this Kickstarter thing that I did for the boombox.
4: Right.
2: Oh, yeah.
1: Yeah. So I get the updates and it's like, oh, well, they led me to believe that it was more further down the line. They go, oh, well, we're testing this and we're, you know, making sure that all the, I'm like, huh?
3: Yeah, it was a company that already had these boomboxes out.
1: They've been making them forever. That's why. I decided, now, again, I did it knowing full well it's Kickstarter. You might not get it, even though everybody told me, dude, you're going to get this thing. But I keep getting updates about this, that, like, but no actual, here's when you can expect it.
3: Yeah. But I mean, I do see people getting theirs. So if anybody knows anybody at 1X Technologies, fast track my order, please.
1: Because I did see another video with one of those, the 1X Neo.
3: Yeah,
1: Neo. Know what it is?
3: Yep.
1: Neo. That's the one you're getting.
3: Uh-huh.
1: Yeah, so get like a full on,
2: like functioning,
3: humanoid robot.
1: Yeah, like you'd see in like a movie.
2: Now, the only thing you mentioned when you got this robot is, oh, I'm gonna train it to get coffee.
3: Yeah.
2: What else can you use it for?
3: I mean,
2: like, I don't get it.
1: It can fold laundry.
3: It can do your laundry.
2: Really?
3: It can do your dishes. It can do, basically you train it to do what you want.
1: I mean, probably not well and certainly not quickly.
3: Yeah.
2: Yeah.
3: And again, I told you, if it's lame, I get bored with it, I'm just going to give it to an older family member to play around with.
2: Right.
3: And,
2: it has the dexterity to... The dexterity.
3: I don't know
2: to
3: what
2: do
3: that is,
2: dishes.
3: Greg. So you might want to.
1: What is dexterity?
3: Word that.
2: Oh, okay.
3: Yeah.
2: Like it can use its hands to do dishes?
3: Yeah. I mean, not quickly, but, again, it's like, it's another thing that you're not doing. So why do you care how long it takes?
2: No, I wouldn't care. I'm just pleasantly surprised that it can physically do that.
3: Yeah. It has the dexterity that you're looking for.
1: All right. So 877-44 Woody. All right. So Hammer and Hank and Half Baked.
4: Oh, yes.
1: Are going to join us. Woody Show Crossfire.
2: Rip.
1: Hammer and Hank and Half Baked. Join us next. Hang on.
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1: Oh, yeah.
0: All right, talking to a couple of Menace's oldest friends.
1: Yes. I've probably known them for over 30 years now.
0: Jeez. Yeah, long time. And here, let me pick up this first one. And let's say hi to Half-Baked, everybody.
2: Hey.
3: What's up?
2: Hey, Half-Baked? I have a awesome new autograph photo. I bought it for $30.
0: Yeah.
2: Now it's worth $400.
0: Yeah. Wait, a photo of what? What is it?
2: Claude Lemieux, the guy
0: Okay, so the hockey legend Claude Lemieux,
4: right?
0: One of the greatest postseason performers of all time in hockey history. He committed suicide. Now he did donate his brain,
5: right?
0: He did donate his brain to science so they could take a look,
5: yeah,
0: for like CTE and things like that. So you got this Claude Lemieux autographed photo, and you bought it for how much? And now it's worth how much?
2: $30. Now it's worth like $300 to $400.
5: Damn,
4: that's great. That's a good ROI.
0: Yeah, damn dog, it's pretty good. All right, let's bring in the other half of Woody Show Crossfire. Everybody, say hi to Hammer and Hank.
6: Hey,
0: how are you, Hank?
6: Extremely good.
0: All right, so Hammer and Hank, I understand you have some pretty exciting stuff to talk about. Menace tells me that you are a nominee. He is from the Bay Area, so the San Francisco Bay Area of California. And Hammer and Hank has been nominated for the Bay Area Radio Hall of Fame.
5: Hey.
6: Mm-hmm. Actually, the entire doghouse.
0: Oh, the entire doghouse. Yeah. Oh, so you're part of that.
1: Yeah, part of the nomination, yes.
0: Okay. All right, well, you know what? Take it where you can get it, Hank.
5: Oh, yeah.
0: Cool. Yeah. And how's the...
6: Thank you, buddy. I also have some exciting news.
0: Oh, yeah. Oh.
7: That's not exciting enough.
0: I guess. Yeah. All right, Hank, what's the news? Oh, say hi to Half-Baked. He's on the line, too.
6: What's up, Half-Baked?
2: Good morning, Hank-a-roo.
0: All right. All right. So, Hank, what's your big news?
6: I've been invited to sing the national anthem at the July 21st San Jose Giants baseball game.
0: Oh, man.
6: The Excited Ball Park.
0: Oh, wow.
6: Let me take on the Ontario baseball team.
0: All right. You know, I was just going to ask you how the anthem business is going.
5: Yeah.
6: Extremely good.
0: Good.
1: Nice.
0: Now, what do you get, like, when they invite you to come do the anthem? Do they give you, like, a custom jersey? Yeah. They hook you up with a bunch of swag? Like, do they give you, like, a...
1: Rider.
0: Do they give you seats, I'm saying? Like, do they give you, like, seats that have, like, the food included and stuff?
5: That'd be nice.
6: They give me free tickets, and that's just about it.
0: Oh, okay. So free tickets.
1: Okay. All right.
0: Yeah. But not like a hot dog or a pretzel or anything like that?
6: Nope.
0: Oh, okay.
1: Oh, all right.
5: Whatever. You get to see the game.
0: All right. Well, you can follow these guys on social media at DJ Hammer and Hank, at Hugh Carter Jr. You can follow both of those guys there. Now, of course, you guys know how this works. We have a bunch of different news stories and things that people are talking about, and we want to get your honest opinions on them. And Half-Baked, we're going to start with you for this first item of business here for Woody Show Crossfire. Have you seen the P. Diddy tape? There was a leaked video that everybody was talking about, and what was the guy's name? Something Sly
4: Diggler.
0: It's the biggest penis I've ever seen.
4: Diggler,
0: Half-Baked, biggest penis I've ever seen on a man, and he was giving the business to 50 Cent's baby mama. Oh, no,
5: 50 Cent's baby mama.
0: Okay. Come on, Menace. How do I know more about this?
7: Yeah.
0: 50 Cent's baby mama. And then everybody was talking about P. Diddy's shrimp wiener.
4: Yeah. Tiny. He's walking around all naked.
0: So you haven't watched the video. Now, would that be something that you watched had you seen the link?
2: No.
0: No, you're not following on the case? Because I know Sammy, she's a big supporter of P. Diddy.
5: Yeah, she has the notifications.
0: Are you a P. Diddy supporter?
2: No, I'm a detractor.
0: A detractor.
5: Good.
0: Okay. Now, how small is too small when it comes to a penis, Half-Baked?
2: like you can't see it.
0: Like, what would you, that's what you consider like a shrimp wiener? Because that's what they're saying P. Diddy's got.
2: Well, he deserves one.
0: Okay. He deserves his like shrimp wiener. Now, Hammer and Hank, as a man who is all about pop and hip-hop music and everything else, have you seen the P. Diddy tape from one of these freak-offs?
6: Definitely not.
0: Definitely not.
5: Definitely not.
1: Would you watch it if you had access?
6: I will never watch it because P. Diddy's a prick.
0: He's a prick.
5: Yeah. That's right.
0: Well, apparently he's a little prick. Well,
5: yeah, to be tiny prick.
0: Tiny prick.
3: I tend to agree with the gentleman here because the selling points are, hey, check out this giant wiener. No, I don't want to see that. Check out this tiny wiener. I don't see that either.
0: Look, it's small. Okay, well, I will counter that with it's impressively large. You're like, damn.
5: Oh, that dude, yeah.
0: And then the other one's like, you know, when people are talking about, especially a guy who's like walking around with so much swagger all the time.
5: Yeah.
0: And
4: it,
0: you know,
4: brings him down to earth.
0: And he's carrying around something that he can hide in the palm of his hand.
1: Yeah.
0: Like that's
3: I'm still going with no need.
0: Yeah. All right. Hank, you know what? I did have another question for you because I know that you're a big Sabrina Carpenter fan. Yeah, this is another news item that we can ask about. What's your take? I mean, Sabrina Carpenter and this stalker.
5: Oh yeah.
0: You hear
6: I think the stalker should be put away for life.
1: Yeah. Speak on it, Hank.
6: Because I think he did it to himself. He did it to himself.
0: Okay, he did it to himself. Yeah. Like meaning what?
6: He tried to enter the Sabrina Carpenter property without permission.
0: Oh no.
5: Yeah.
0: Okay. That's was it clear that what did he want? Did he have any kind of like thing written? Like Does he want to be with her? Does he want to just meet her? Like, what's going on?
4: Get an autograph?
6: I think he just wanted to meet her.
0: Okay.
3: Oh, okay.
0: Now, like, what kind of level fan? I know you're a big fan, but, like, have you met Sabrina Carpenter? You have not met Sabrina Carpenter. Is that correct?
6: I'd love to meet her someday.
0: Okay, you'd like to meet her.
6: At one of her concerts.
3: Yes.
0: Okay.
3: Witnesses.
6: Yes. I'd like to have her sing the National Anthem at the San Francisco Giants game.
5: Oh, that would be something.
0: Like
5: that's
0: a duet.
5: That would be
1: legendary.
0: Yeah, like a duet.
5: Yeah.
4: It's a great idea.
0: Woody Show, Crossfire, we have Half Baked, we have Hammer and Hank. Now, recently on the show, we were asking the listeners to tell us what's the single best piece of advice they've ever gotten. Because everybody gets advice a lot from different people, sometimes solicited, sometimes unsolicited. But Half-Baked, if I was to ask you, what is the single best piece of advice you ever got, what would it be?
7: In 03, when Kobe got in trouble, I never went anywhere with someone I just met 1 minute ago.
5: Smart. Very smart.
0: Okay, so don't go anywhere. Don't go to a place with somebody that you just met because you're not quite sure what they're going to get you into. Yeah. Is that what you're saying?
7: Yeah.
4: Okay.
1: All right.
4: That's a good one.
1: Good.
0: That's what he learned from 03 Kobe.
5: Okay.
0: Yeah. All right. Then, Hammer and Hank, what about you? What's the single best piece of advice you've ever gotten?
6: Never, never give up. Always stay focused on your goals.
0: All right. Never give up and always stay focused on your goals. Mm-hmm. All right. Woody Show, Crossfire. That's some really good advice.
4: Very poignant.
0: Like, think about 03 Kobe and then also never give up. Well, it is summertime, fellas, and a lot of kids are going off to camp. Gina's stepson, for the first time ever, is going off to camp. This is like a full-on sleepaway
5: camp for a week.
0: We'll start with you, Half-Baked. Did you ever go to any kind of camp, whether it was like day camp or sleepaway camp, anything like that?
7: Yeah, in fifth and sixth grade, I went to this science camp, and they were I had a
0: Blast. Nice.
5: That's cool. Awesome.
4: Doing science.
5: Dude, that rules. Yeah.
0: Doing science stuff. All right. That sounds like fun. What about you, Hammer and Hank? Did you ever go away to camp or go to a day camp?
6: Yes. I went on a 16-day camping trip when I was in the group home in Modesto way back in 1984, and I hated it.
0: You hated it?
5: Yeah.
0: Why?
6: Because one of the residents urinated in my iced tea, and I hated it.
0: Wait.
4: Oh, they were pranking.
5: That's horrible.
1: I'll do it.
0: I'm sorry.
3: Let's break this down.
0: Wait, hold on.
5: Everybody hold on.
0: Wait. So this was just pranking, I'm assuming, but somebody peed in your iced tea?
6: I saw it.
0: Okay, good.
5: You saw it. Okay. So you didn't taste it.
0: So you never actually drank it?
1: Yeah.
6: I think I threw it out.
5: Smart man.
0: Oof. Oh, man. I was like, oh, no. Poor
5: crisis averted.
0: Well, fellas, thank you so much for taking some time. You can find DJ Hammer and Hank on Instagram at DJ Hammerin with an N, not hammering, Hammer and Hank. And also, tell everybody about your podcast they can tune into, Hank.
6: I also host a weekly podcast with my buddy Ryan Hoppy, which is available on Spotify or wherever you get your podcast.
0: And what's it called? Like if I'm typing it in the search?
6: The Hammer and Hank Show.
0: Nice. All right, with Ryan Hoppy, and then you could check that out wherever you get your podcast. Like, what was What was that on the last episode? What were you guys talking about on the last episode?
6: I've already talked to Picks and Clean Church.
0: Mm-hmm.
6: My national anthem invite for the San Jose Giants.
0: Right.
6: And many, many, many more.
0: Okay. All right. Well, that's sounds all on good. The latest all episode right. of the Hammer and Hang podcast. Mm-hmm. And Half-Baked, anything else that you'd like to add before we wrap things up here this week?
7: No, I'm good.
0: You're good.
5: All right. Man,
0: if you I didn't know. I figured like he had so many public appearances and different things that he was doing.
1: Mm-hmm. Yeah.
0: Things are just like, you know, going well. Yeah. And things, you know, he's very busy. He's got a lot of things going on. It's hard to keep track of all the things with Half-Baked.
6: What's up to all my buddies out there? Including my teacher, Tom Loughlin.
0: All right, Tom. Well, Hammer and Hank and Half-Baked, everybody. Yeah. Thank you, fellas. Always enjoy talking to you guys. Half-Baked, have a great day, my friend.
6: Later.
0: I'll
6: talk to you real soon.
0: All right, Hank. Peace in your hood. I was waiting for that. Yeah. That's the kicker. Peace in your hood. All right, more Woody Show's next. Hang on.
8: 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Next. Next.
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17: 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Get this.

0: on the baseball team.
1: Mm-hmm. They all want to be ripped.
0: And they go, part of practice is that they hit the gym. They hit the weights.
2: But even in your high school, was there a gym?
3: Oh, yeah.
0: Yeah.
2: Yeah.
0: Sure. So it was like a prison gym.
2: Yeah.
0: It wasn't totally nice.
2: Was. Oh, not at all. But you're saying like
0: it was dumpy. Before, you would never pay a monthly fee to join it.
2: No.
3: Ours was a cinder block square.
2: But before high school.
0: What's that?
2: Before high school, because high school kids use the gym equipment.
0: No.
2: Mm. Oh.
4: Oh, we had a weight room at our gym.
2: Yeah, that's what I mean.
0: In middle school?
4: No, in high school.
0: That's
2: I'm saying before high school.
0: Before high school.
4: Oh, no.
3: No.
0: Yeah. No, we didn't either.
3: No way.
1: No. Everybody just rode bikes.
3: But you said, Woody, that your son and his friends, they're all obsessed with having visible veins, right?
0: Yeah, it's
2: girthy veins.
3: Well, that's so it goes weird.
1: With social media. Like,
0: that's young dudes, man.
3: Yeah.
0: Yeah.
2: Stupid.
0: All it shows you your rip.
3: Right.
2: Even if you have no muscles,
0: veins.
2: John.
0: Speaking of kids, story in the news about this 41-year-old guy in Pennsylvania. He was out doing some thieving at an office building. He broke in. It was all at night, so, you know, it's dark. Mm. So he told his assistant to hold the flashlight. That assistant was his girlfriend's 11-year-old daughter.
2: Cool. Give her a job early.
0: The cops showed up, caught the guy trying to steal copper wiring. Very, very classy. He was arrested, taken to jail. His little accomplice was returned to her mom.
1: Oh, lock her up, too.
0: But at least he's spending time with the girl.
2: Yeah,
0: he's making
2: an
0: effort.
2: That's a core memory for her.
3: He didn't just leave her in the car like these women do when they go to the casino.
0: Exactly.
3: You know?
0: Yeah, leave him going to the bar.
3: Or the bar.
0: Yeah.
3: He's... Bring your stepdaughter to work day.
2: Yeah, exactly.
0: Mm-hmm. Yeah. Getting her out there, showing her how the ends are met.
4: Yeah, right. Learning new skills.
3: Sometimes this is what you got to do.
0: Yeah. Now, look, when you're about to take some copper out of this wall here, what you want to make sure that you don't do is, be putting your hands where they don't belong. See, because that could just be really bad. You'll end up giving yourself cardiac arrest from the shock.
2: It'll fry you.
0: Yeah, get all fried.
3: Thanks for teaching me.
0: 877-44. Yeah, she'll have those stories. Yeah, me and my mom's boyfriend.
3: I remember when I was 11.
0: Used to go stealing copper.
2: Best years of my life.
0: It was cool.
5: 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Oh! Back in a bit. Oh!
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0: the alternative rock station, Alt 96.1. How the heck is it already Thursday? Hi there. Good morning. It's Mel Taylor. And I really do hope you're having a good day today. So far, whatever the heck you got going on, I'm getting myself situated. I need more coffee, though. I can tell you that much. It's been like one of those mornings. Been up for quite a while. The kids are out of school. It's madness. Summer officially has started in my household anyways. Today, I got a bunch of great tunes for you. You'd have a chance to go out to Vegas or iHeartRadio Music Festival with $1,000. 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So we will rock that out today. 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That's an easy way.
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1: So I kind of like this idea. I mean, I think that a cell phone is very distracting. I mean, it's distracting for myself as an adult, but I can't imagine being in high school. I've read so many good things, you know, states across the country or counties are putting through smartphone bans where you can't have your phone during the day. They say there's over like a 70% decline in bullying and cyberbullying, all sorts of things. I think it's good. It's Ed Schill. It's Double Take. Maybe it

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1: Cranberries with Linger. 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Strangers.

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Another chance right at 11 o'clock for you to win $2,500 for you to do an American getaway. So be ready for that. It is Sublime. New album out next Friday. Holy

Channel 96.1. It's Mel from North in Mead to South on the Palouse. We still rock. 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

Alt 96.1. Coming up, two songs. We'll take a look at your random facts for the day. Ancient Roman gladiators, what did they eat? How many times in the Big Lebowski is the F word used? And where does the word cul-de-sac come from? It is the Goo Goo Dolls who are playing this year our iHeart Radio Music

0: 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Let's take a look today at your random facts. Did you know that ancient Roman gladiators were mostly vegetarian? Their diet really consisted of barley, beans, and dried fruit. No one is quite sure the origin of the tennis scoring system, but pretty crazy. Been documented as far back as like the 15th century. The word dude was used 161 times in The Big Lebowski. 160 spoken once in text. The F word was used 292 times. And Jeff Bridges said man 147 times. Three of the first five presidents, it's so weird, died on July 4th. John Adams and Thomas Jefferson both died on July 4th, 1826. James Monroe died on July 4th, 1831. Cul-de-sac literally translates to butt of the bag in French. And Led Zeppelin, REM, and Depeche Mode have never had a number one single. Rihanna, on the other hand, has had 14.
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Hot 96.1, your rock alternative. So Death Cab was just on Jimmy Kimmel. I think it was Monday, Tuesday night. So they did play this song, which of course you can still watch it online. But their big news is that their new album officially will come out this Friday. The song is called Riptides.

alternative rock station, Alt 96.1. Everlast's got a new album coming out. I think it's August. There's like so much new alternative rock music coming out this year. It's crazy. Stone Sour, Through Glass, a request for Ken. I'm looking.

96.1, your rock alternative. So when it comes to the big Billboard, you know, like top 100, Pearl Jam made it with this song. The highest on the charts ever for them at number 2. It's Last Kiss.

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1: You know what? It's just weird today. It's Thursday. I woke up thinking it was a Wednesday, and then, I don't know, I guess summer's weird, and the kids don't have a regular schedule and stuff, but goodness, I'm like, okay, today is June the 4th. It is a Thursday. If today's your birthday, happy birthday. You share a birthday with Angelina Jolie and Russell Brand. They are the same age, turning 51 years old today. Let's see. It is National Cognac Day, National Clean Beauty Day, which means really just do something good for your body. You know, get a little facial, something like that. National Hug Your Cat Day. It is National Cheese Day. So today, if you've been staying off the fatty cheeses, throw some on. But that does include nachos, queso. I guess you could go down the list. Anytime I can like put anything towards Mexican food, like I'm in. Make it happen somehow. And I wanted to mention tomorrow is Start Over Day. I like that. It's also National Donut Day. So rock it out. Tell you all.
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Alt 96.1, Spokane's rock alternative. I just saw that Dunkin' is going pink for summer. All sorts of cool pink things, including some refreshers. Also want to mention that tomorrow is National Donut Day. I'll leave it right there. It's Yellow Card.

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2: Let me start by saying I love my neighbors, right? 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I do it a lot.
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2: 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Yeah. And I'm like, oh, hey, Susan, you know, sorry, got to go. I'm on the phone with my mom. 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

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Blink-182, I miss you. And I kind of miss them right now because we haven't seen them doing much. I know Travis Barker's got a cool documentary coming out at the end of the summer. There's other things going on, but we won't get to know until next year.

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1: Yeah.
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So this is an interesting one. One of my most favorite things, good old wine. They're saying it could be considered as a gas alternative. I'll explain coming up here in just a few minutes.

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1: I saw this story pop up actually a lot today when I was reading my news this morning. You know, gas is super expensive right now. It did go down a little bit, a fraction, but it's still super expensive. So wine is being considered as a gas alternative over in Australia. Yes, to fuel vehicles. Australia's wine industry is investigating whether its current 263 million liter overstock of wine would be better used as biofuel to power cars, trucks, even aircraft. So high fuel prices have spurred this idea. And this plant science professor, Rachel Burton, says it's not that different from the currently used ethanol. She says how they believe the process would work is ethanol would be extracted from the wine through distillation, with 263 million liters of wine expected to produce about 30 million liters of ethanol. So since alcohol consumption is actually down globally, it may work elsewhere as well. That's pretty damn interesting. This September.
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Oh, 96.1. I'm totally going to butcher this name, but have you ever heard of a Dentsuki watermelon? This is over in Japan. It's a very rare type of watermelon. It's got a solid black rind. It's super interesting looking. Anyhow, there's only about 10,000 of them produced every year. They sell for like $250 each. That must be the most amazing watermelon. I don't know. In time for summer, I guess. It's Chili Peppers.

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Oasis with Wonderwall. And it's almost like you can't help but say Oasis without, you know, like a little accent on there. It's Young the Giants. It's Different Kind of Love.

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SoCan's Rock Alternative, Alt 96.1. Coming up in two songs, we'll take a look at your rock news for the day. You got Aerosmith celebrating a big 50th anniversary. Michael Stipe has appeared. And what about the greatest rock intro of all time?

0: 96.1, your rock alternative. Let's take a look today at your rock music news. Aerosmith has released a 50th anniversary legendary edition of their debut album. Can you believe it? 50 years. Featuring a newly mixed version of the original recordings by Steven Tyler and Joe Perry. It'll come in various forms, but there's also a new lyric video for Dream On as well. Michael Stipe of REM performed his solo song, I Played the Fool, on Jimmy Kimmel Live this week, accompanied by a full band, including Andrew Watt. And you can check that out. I mean, REM has been broken up since 2011. And an unreleased Guns N' Roses documentary has been leaked online. It's only a 38-minute rough cut. I guess the original is like 90 minutes, but it was filmed during the band's Use Your Illusion tour between 1991 and 93. It's got behind-the-scenes material, unseen live footage, as well as interviews and footage of after-show parties. That's some craziness back in the day for sure. And a recent ranking by ClassicalMusic.com has declared Guns N' Roses' 1988 hit Sweet Child O' Mine as having the greatest rock intro of all time, just behind AC/DC's Thunderstruck.
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96.1. Sum 41 celebrating the 25th anniversary of their debut album coming out. 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It's Dracula.

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That was one of the best videos. Actually, you know what? Fatboy Slim had so many good videos. Just go put it in on YouTube and watch all of them. I know this song is going to get stuck in my head. I'm going to be singing this at dinner tonight. So we're having tacos.

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1: 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Yeah, Weezer playing our iHeartRadio Music Festival this year in September. 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

Alt 96.1, the alternative rock station. It's the Offspring and Self-Esteem. I've always had fun anytime I've gotten a chance to interview them. Well, I had a great conversation with Braun Strowman, the monster among men. His show, Everything on the Menu, is back tomorrow for season 2 on USA. Let's get into the conversation in a few minutes. Get ready for the new season. 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
1: Bull Young and Messy. Mike Jones here. Thursday afternoon, this is the time to think about what's going on for this weekend. But one thing to do is watch the start of season two of Everything on the Menu. Braun Strowman's show is back on USA tomorrow, right after SmackDown. I had a great conversation with Braun about the new season. One of the big changes was bringing on guests. And he said that was really fun because he took everyone out of their comfort zone.
2: Every guest that I had on, I got them to eat or drink something that they'd never had before in their life. And that's one of my favorite things in the whole, you know, concept that I love about this show is getting people to step outside of their comfort zone. If I can somehow use this crazy redneck brain that I have to describe what I'm tasting to the masses at home and then them go, oh, damn, I understand what he's talking about. I kind of want to try this now, where before I was like, I don't know about eating that. It sounds a little off-putting. So that's, like I said, my favorite thing to do is getting people to step outside the box, try new things, talk about it, and enjoy life, man. We get one shot of this. Why not, you know, give everything an opportunity? My motto in life is I'll try anything twice to make sure I don't like it.
1: And even if you are someone that's hesitant to try some new things, well, you can watch other people do it with season two of Everything on the Menu. And more with my conversation with Braun Strowman. We talked about the different guests he had on, Bert Kreischer, Zach from Shinedown, and a ton of other friends in different cities, and telling these stories about the places and the restaurants. Well, check out my interview with Braun Strowman. You can watch our conversation. Hit up my socials and see it at Mike Jones Radio.
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1: The Pumpkins today. A few minutes ago, we got into my conversation with Braun Strowman. I also recently talked to Billy Corgan. Ton going on with him and the Smashing Pumpkins. I'm going to be chatting soon with Miles Smith. You know what you should do? Follow me on socials, on Instagram and Twitter, at Mike Jones Radio. So that way, with my interviews, my nonsense, you don't miss anything. There you go. Thank you very much.

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1: Linkin Park being a de-stressing band makes total sense to me, because this report came out that a lot of people on their playlists to de-stress, they have Linkin Park on there. And maybe it's to let someone else scream. Maybe they scream with them. But yeah, Linkin Park to let the tension go makes total sense to me. Florence and the Machine.

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Alt 96.1. Jamming out with the Foo Fighters and My Hero this afternoon. And we just had the 29th anniversary of that album, The Color and the Shape, My Hero, Everlong, February Stars, Monkey Wrench and everything on there. And I figured Dave Grohl, with that being the album that really made the Foo Fighters superstars, he's already thinking about next year for big 30th anniversary plans. Well, Jimmy Eat World, they've got a big anniversary going on this year. We'll hear the middle and talk about their 25-year anniversary happening in just a few minutes. After Somber, back to Friends.

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1: Blink 182, they're right. Nobody likes you when you're 23. And what's my age again? I'm Mike Jones, but also I'm past 23 and I still get people all the time telling me, act your age, grow up. But it's fun to be dumb and stupid. Come on now. Not hurting anyone, just having a good time. 3 days grace.

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1: Island in the Sun. I feel pretty good saying Weezer's going to play that at our iHeartRadio Music Festival. I'm Mike Jones. We made the announcement this week, the lineup with Weezer, with Muse, the Goo Goo Dolls, BTS, Snoop Dogg, Kenny Chesney, lots of superstar bands and acts all around in Vegas in September. And how can you be there? By listening this week and then Monday and Tuesday of next week for chances to go and win $1,000 too. 9 a.m., 1 p.m., 6 p.m. Let's hook it up and get you to the iHeartRadio Music Festival.

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